Oh, you're the pits. You're a scum, man. You're not fit to be called a human being. I was talking to myself.

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0: Hello. This is the best president ever. The Donald himself speaking.
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0: It was a night. 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
1: Mi Amigos Lieveling.
2: 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Mi Amigos Lieveling van 15 juni 1974. It was a night.

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You know what I mean. Especially when you know you haven't been doing the things you should do.

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2: A man is in a hotel lobby. He wants to ask the clerk a question. As he turns to go to the front desk, he accidentally bumps into a woman beside him. And as he does, his elbow goes into her breast. They are both startled. And he says, "Ma'am, if your heart is as soft as your breast, I know you'll forgive me." She replies, "If your private's as hard as your elbows are, I'm in the penthouse."
3: Welkom terug in deel 2 van Schoonschip met Joe Wells, nog tot 6 uur. En ja, beste vrienden, we zijn vandaag Vaderdag. Het is vandaag zondag 14 juni, dat wil zeggen Vaderdag in België. En volgende week is het Vaderdag in Nederland. Hier is Frank Sinatra.

Hi, Buckaroos. While Joe Wells is playing the music, Wim Van Egmond is preparing his show, so stay tuned for Zizicht at 6 o'clock on Golden Oldies Radio. Joe

0: was loud. It was rebellious.
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3: There goes the last DJ. 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
5: Look, everyone, he's coming through the doors.
6: Brilliant! He didn't even open them!
5: He's here!

for those kind words, Wim Van Egmond. I'm just keeping your feet on the ground and letting your memory soar through the golden sounds of radio's finest days. Keep listening, because the hits just keep on coming on Golden Oldies Radio.